Hello, darkness, my old friend. 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

0: wait, and it's too loud!
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0: You are wasting your time with this garbage. Now go to bed!
1: Okay.
2: Just booked the last half. Ben Rebeth, counts 3-2. He's been batting it at 600 average all season. Johnson Jack the Ritter gets the single. And the pitch. Hits the short hopper to left center field. Mazzelli hustles up the throw. Safe. Well, how's that? Ritter's on first and second.
1: Eat this. I'm afraid your father's going to be very upset when he gets back.

0: Here we go. Wait a minute. You know this song? And I want to hear you sing it at the top of your lungs. You ready? Here we go.
1: You are my fire, the one
0: you sing.

0: smell youth. Vintage youth.
1: Where are you from?
2: Yes, where are you from?
0: I'm glad you asked me twice. You see, I'm a bilingual. I'm a bilingual illiterate. I can't read in two languages.
2: Do you want a drink?
0: Thank you, that's very nice. Now, I'll get the waiter.